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1: Hey, Ken, I know you just started the happy hour, but we've already been here for an hour, giving out prizes like crazy. 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And sign up for a Legacy Rewards card, because if you do that, you can come back tomorrow and see a free show from the Central Valley Zone, Dawn Stacey from The Voice. And you can only get in with that Legacy Rewards card. 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So come on by. EMC is the place to be this afternoon. 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

KUCC, get drunk, being somebody. That is the great late Toby Keith. I love it. All weekend long, we are giving away four passes to the Ravine Water Park in Paso. And it's their 20th anniversary. They got two new attractions, Splash Lagoon and the Cove Pool. New Splash Lagoon has 8 slides, 2 tipping buckets, tons of fun, and there's a kiddie pool as well. And they have other, of course, great rides. I love going there. It's just the lazy river. I want to hook you up. I need caller 10 right now at 842-5555. 842-5555. We will hook you up for one-day admission to the Ravine Water Park in Paso Robles right now. Let's go.

0: What's happening, Ken? We are having a great time at Eagle Mountain Casino. We're going to be here till 6. Right when you come in the entrance, you'll see the Valley Strong Credit Union Money Machine. 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People trying to win that $500, it still could be you. Come on by, give it a spin. We've got all kinds of prizes we're giving away. Everything from t-shirts to vinyl to koozies. Eagle Mountain Casino's thrown in some prizes. So come on by and say hi. And while you're here to start your weekend, grab some great skis either at the Radnorwood Tap House, the River Steakhouse. They've also got the Acorn Diner, so the food court. They got coffee and ice cream. Come on by and say hi. And see if you can win. Plus, while you're here, the slot machines, the table games. And don't forget, sign up to become a Legacy Rewards member. It'll get you into a free show tomorrow with one of the recent contestants of The Voice, 6 p.m. It's first come, first serve. Eagle Mountain Casino, that's the place to be as we kick off the weekend. It's Fred Michaels broadcasting live for KUZZ.
1: 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You're a winner. Hi there, you're a winner.
2: Thank you.
1: Who's this?
2: It's Joe.
1: Joe, congratulations. I've got 4 passes to the Ravine Water Park in Paso Robles. This is worth almost $200.
2: I know. I got 4 kids, and I know the price. You're pricing out water parks around the area, and it's
1: a great place for 4 kids. I'm telling you, you're gonna have a great time. Congratulations, Joe! Tell everybody who made you a winner.
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1: All right, we have a couple things to tell you about. We have a hazard blocking the road, Laval Road, on ramp to I-5 northbound. We have a collision southbound, the 58 eastbound, right at the 99 northbound. That's right there in the cluster. And we have a hazard at the 99 just south of Ming. Forecast clear and 61 tonight, tomorrow 93, Sunday 89, Memorial Day 87. Let's keep on rolling this happy hour.

KUZZ Bakersfield's best country. That is Kane Brown. It is 5:32. It means it is time for us to play for the final time this week the Secret Sound Game. We are up to $3,450 if you can correctly identify this sound. All right, let's try it again. Love it. 842-5555. My phone lines are open right now. I need caller 10. You give me your best guess, and $3,450, the biggest jackpot we've had so far this year, could be yours. Let's go.

0: All right, one more time. Let me play that sound so you can ruminate on it. Let's see if you can get this. One more time? All right, can we do it? Let's find out. Hi, KUZZ. Who's this?
1: Marcus.
0: Marcus. Are you ready, Marcus?
1: Yes, sir.
0: You've heard the... Have you heard the clues?
1: Yes, I have.
0: Okay, good, good. All right. I need you, for $3,450, to give me the secret sound. What do you think it is?
1: Is it like a phone case? Like, you know, the magnetized phone cases?
0: Oh, yeah, yeah. Attaching your phone to... Like I've got in my car. Yeah, just... It's a magnetic holder, right?
1: Yeah.
0: Is that what you're picturing?
1: Yes, sir.
0: Yeah, that's not what it is. Good guess, Marcus. And that means we add another $50 to it, which means we're up to, are you ready for this? $3,500 on Tuesday when we play again at 6:30 right here on KUZZ. All right?
1: All righty.
0: Thanks, Marcus.
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0: Zach, top 553. That's going to do it for me. Before we go, though, I got to talk one more time with Brent Michaels.
1: All right, Ken, as you wrap up the happy hour, we are wrapping up here at Eagle Mountain Casino. You still have a little bit of time. 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Slot machines, table games, and if you haven't been to the brand new Eagle Mountain Casino location since they reopened it a little over a year ago, you're missing out. 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It's Brent Michaels broadcasting live for KUZZ.
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13: KUZZ traffic and weather.
0: All right, well, we have a hazard at southbound 99 just south of Ming. Also a collision westbound 58, southbound 99, right at the connector there at the cluster. Watch for that. Otherwise, everything else is running smoothly. Our forecast into the holiday weekend, clear skies and 61 tonight. Tomorrow we'll see 93. Sunshine on Sunday and 89. And for Memorial Day, sunny and 87. Hope everybody has a safe holiday weekend. I'll be here on Monday afternoon as you're getting through your Memorial Day. Till then, God bless. 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

he's not on his bike. He's behind the mic. It's B-Dub on Bakersfield's Best Country, KUZZ.

Well, let's get into Memorial Day weekend, shall we? First things first, the number one rule when it comes to this weekend, and it has nothing to do with what kind of meat and how you cook it on your barbecue this weekend, all right? We'll get into that next.

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We'll bring the Alan Jackson and Shania Twain. 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

0: the unofficial start of summer. Memorial Day weekend. Memorial Day, of course, on Monday. It's B-Dub. Whatever you do, whatever you grill, however you celebrate, throw as many parties, do as many barbecues, do as many activities. Just don't say happy Memorial Day. Like, I'd post this as an annual reminder that this is a somber day on Monday, a day of reflection. Yes, you can celebrate, but do it the right way and don't wish someone a happy Memorial Day, because the reason we have the holiday in the first place is not for a happy reason. Also, and military servicemen and women will tell you this, this is not their day. This is not people that served day. That's Veterans Day. This is those that gave the ultimate sacrifice and died for our country day. That's why it exists. So yeah, don't wish anybody a happy Memorial Day. Other than that, I'm gonna get off my soapbox. You celebrate however you feel in the need to. Just don't say it's happy.
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B-Dub.

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0: drunk.
1: America has decided that spring has had its chance. And honestly, it kind of fumbled the bag this year. It's B-Dub. A new survey says the average American thinks the real start of summer is basically Memorial Day weekend. They thought it was actually yesterday, May 21st. Officially, it doesn't start until June 21st. But look, we're Americans. We don't wait for calendars. We wear flip-flops in questionable weather and call it freedom. 92% of people said they're already in summer mode before the official start anyway, which means grills are coming out, vacation brain is activated, and somebody's bringing fruit salad to a cookout like that's going to beat a cheeseburger. Bless their little heart.
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Two country legends are officially tied, and somewhere there's a guy in a cowboy hat quietly saying, oh, that's cute. Kenny Chesney in the same sentences as George Strait from here on out. We'll get into it next in the breakdown brought to you by Muddy Matt. Go to Buy Muddy.

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1: Kenny Chesney is officially on You Can't Argue With It Anymore territory. His new song, Carry On, just became his 100th song to hit Billboard's country airplay chart. 100. That ties him with George Strait for the most all time, which is wild because Kenny's career has basically been one long soundtrack for tailgates, lake weekends, bad decisions and flip-flops, and at least three people you probably should have unfollowed by now. And somehow he's still stacking records. Meanwhile, the rest of the top five is basically the Mount Rushmore country music. Garth Brooks, Tim McGraw, Alan Jackson. Tells you everything you need to know. Also, this is his first release on his brand new label, Hey Now Records. 21st album coming later this year. 21 albums. At this point, Kenny Chesney's released more music than most of us have changed windshield wipers. That's your breakdown.
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Hey, the next time you are upset because somebody's judging you, just remember that Yellowstone National Park also gets bad reviews. I saw this person that gave a one-star review to Yellowstone because they couldn't get cell service in the middle of the park. Let that one sink in for a second and maybe brush off that criticism of the random stranger on the internet.

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0: Winter packed up and left months ago. But apparently our houses are still in recovery mode, which feels dramatic but also accurate. It's B-Dub. I guess experts say right now is a sweet spot to do a quick home check before summer shows up with heat, storms, and a bill that starts with, well, clean the gutters before rain turns your siding into a water feature. Check for sneaky plumbing leaks. 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Then test your smoke detectors and carbon monoxide alarms. Also, make sure to peek into the attic and crawl space for leaks, mold, or whatever creatures decided rent is free. Flush the water heater and flip your ceiling fan counterclockwise for summer because, yes, apparently fans have seasons as well. 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
1: Morgan Wallen starts off the countdown with Don't We.
0: Number 5. If you're on a path, there's nowhere you don't know me. Not everybody thinks we got it made, but we do no way. Number 4.

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0: You know that weird moment when you leave a store empty-handed and suddenly feel like you owe everyone an explanation? Yeah, apparently we're all doing that. Among other completely normal things that feel totally awkward. That's next.
1: I see.

0: Apparently, there's a list of normal things that make us irrationally embarrassed, and I have some questions. It's B-Dub. You know, like walking out of a store without buying anything. Why do we suddenly act like we committed a retail fraud? Like, I'm looking at candles for 8 minutes, decided I don't need the cinnamon farmhouse experience in my life, and then I leave like I'm escaping a crime scene. And tight parking? Nothing humbles you faster. You miss once, and suddenly there's an audience. Now I'm committed. I'm not leaving. I'll do a 37-point turn before I admit defeat. Also, walk into the bathroom in a crowded restaurant. Why do we all suddenly forget how to walk? Like, act natural. Left foot. Right foot. No, that was weird. My favorite on this list, though, when someone holds the door and you're too far away, now you've got to do that fake half jog where nobody wins. It turns out psychologists say it's just self-consciousness. Glad to know my biggest enemy is existing in public.
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0: I love that song. I loved it from the first time I heard it. Chris Young, I Didn't Come Here to Leave. If you had that come up on your playlist, what would you do with it? 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

What if? July 26th, I get on my bike and I ride for Fisher House Foundation. We're going 6,000 miles in 2 weeks on the motorcycle, which doesn't seem like a lot, but when you're covering that amount of ground in 2 weeks, it's exhausting, it is fatiguing, and well, your support goes a long way to making sure we have the energy. All money raised goes right direct to Fisher House. 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
1: Tomorrow, some of us will wake up and it will be our last day on this earth. It will be unexpected and without warning. 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

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You're staying up late. You might as well get the all new every night at 11 right here. 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

Memorial Day weekend is this weekend, and I figured I'd build a playlist that feels less backyard beer pong and more windows down. Remember why we get the freedom to do dumb stuff like backyard beer pong. Some of the best songs you could put on your playlist this weekend coming up. Well, it's

0: B-Dub, it's Memorial Day weekend, and I found this always does that thing where it starts with let's fire up the grill and somehow ends with everybody getting weirdly emotional in lawn chairs because of the reason. And country music owns Memorial Day weekend. You throw on Toby Keith and suddenly your uncle's given a speech nobody asked for. Then Traveling Soldier comes on and now somebody's staring into the distance like they just got cast in a war movie. And it doesn't matter if you're into the Chicks version or if you love Cody Johnson's. If you're like, no, I'm not doing the Chicks, you're still not over that thing from 2003. Kojo's version is phenomenal. Then you recover with Chicken Fried by Zac Brown Band, because nothing says America like singing about cold beer and fried chicken while trying to remember who forgot the ice. My perfect Memorial Day playlist has a little of everything. Courtesy of the Red, White, and Blue for the fireworks. If you're reading this when things get reflective, and Only in America to bring everybody back. That is Memorial Day weekend. Equal parts celebration, gratitude, and somebody's Bluetooth speaker being way too loud.
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1: Kenny Chesney just did something that feels impossible in country music unless you've secretly been releasing songs since the Civil War. His new song, Carry On, became his 100th song to hit the country airplay chart. 100. That ties him with George Strait for the most all time, which feels right because those two have basically been the soundtrack to every tailgate, beach trip, breakup, and questionable karaoke decision we've made for like 3 decades. And the crazy part, Kenny's not just hanging around collecting lifetime achievement trophies. He still owns the record for most country airplay number ones on that particular chart with 33. Also, this is his first release on his new label, and it's leading into album number 21. 21 albums. At this point, Kenny's career isn't a music career anymore. It's just infrastructure. Kenny Chesney, George Strait, basically national landmarks and somehow still putting out new stuff. That's your breakdown.
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0: Have a great rest of your night and enjoy the 3-day weekend. We're going to be here Monday, whether you are or not. The show must go on. Understand if you're not. Appreciate if you are. I mean, it is a holiday weekend after all. Have a safe one. Don't drink and drive. And remember those that gave their lives so you have the ability to, well, have the day off, for lack of a better way to put it together. Thank you so much for listening. I'll talk to you next week.
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5: 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Show number 1597 in a row. It's on right now. I'm your host, Granger Smith. Welcome to the weekend, let me tell you officially. And you know, I've also got some good news I want to read for you, so hang tight for that. And then I've got some Nashville news. Ann Hudson on the way with stories about your favorite stars in Nashville. Good country music on the way. That's the way we start our Saturday around here. It's no longer Friday. Welcome to After Midnight. Let's go.

0: All right, check out this good news story. State troopers in New Jersey got an unusual call earlier this month. A baby bear cub, yes, sitting alone in a ditch along Interstate 78 with no mother in sight, which is scary to me. If I see this, I'm just assuming the mother is somewhere that I can't see. But officers from the Perryville station responded quickly, carefully securing the little cub, and brought him back to the station safe and sound. He's now in the hands of wildlife professionals at the New Jersey Department of Environmental Protection. And thanks to those troopers, the little guy's got a second chance. And if it was up to me, I would have let the little guy sit there. But that is good news.
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Man, it is late at night, early morning Saturday. What has got you up at this hour? I appreciate you hanging out. Call me up and share. My number's 866-607-8383.

0: Hey, Granger, this is Whit from Huntsville, Alabama. I'm doing well. Just heading home from work. I hope you're doing great. God bless you, man.
1: God bless you, Whit. Appreciate you calling, buddy.

0: Stick around. Ann Hudson is coming up with the latest buzz from Nashville. And give us a tease of what you got coming up.
1: Well, you know, Granger, there's been some rumors about Florida-Georgia Line reuniting. I got some scoop for you coming up in your Nashville news next.

0: from Nashville's Music Row. It's Ann Hudson.
1: So there's been a lot of rumors that Florida Georgia Line might have a little reunion. And, well, when Tyler Hubbard was asked if that's true.
2: We have been toying around and flirting with the idea of playing a handful of shows next year. And so that gets us both excited. But right now we're, like I said, trying to be patient with it, trying to enjoy this kind of like honeymoon phase, if you will.
1: I love it. We'll be here when they're ready, right? Well, as you know, Lainey Wilson got married last week, and she had a wedding full of musicians, but she was joking how not a single one of them performed at her wedding.
3: Nobody got on the mic. No, we were waiting. I was like, Jelly Roll, they done learned your song. You better get up there, boy.
1: That's funny and cool at the same time, you know?
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0: Welcome to Saturday, everybody. Granger Smith here, your host of After Midnight, asking this question. What would be your death row last meal? If you could pick one more meal, what would it be? Give me the sides. Give me the main course. Give me the dessert. Give me the drink. I want to hear it. Make us hungry. 866-607-8383. After that, Earl Bibbles Jr., the country boy himself, coming in here with a dumb criminal story. It's hour number two, y'all. It's After Midnight.

Okay, here's our topic of the hour. If you had one more meal to eat, death row meal, what would it be? Give me all of the things. Make us hungry. 866-607-8383.

0: Thanks so much for staying up with us. 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
1: Okay, here we go. Topic of the hour. If you had one more meal to eat, you had one more thing that you could eat before you were, I don't know, let's say you're on death row and you get one more chance. Let's say you're on a desert island and you get one meal served to you, whatever it might be. What is it? Give me the main course. Give me the sides. Give me the drink. Give me everything that you would have in your death row last meal. 866-607-8383.
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1: Hey y'all, it's Granger Smith. 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

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That's where we share all the latest country news, interviews, and stuff you won't hear here on air.

How much do you like fried pickles? Like seriously, what would you do to get a hold of some fried pickles? I bet not as much as this dumb criminal. Hang on, Earl Dibbles Jr. has got a story to tell you coming up next.

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1: I'm Earl Dibbles Jr. I'm a country boy. I'm an honest boy, too, and crime don't pay. I got a story to prove it. Police in Indiana arrested a man after he tried to trade Buffalo Wild Wings employees cannabis in exchange for fried pickles. According to court documents, he entered the eatery after it had closed and offered a minor THC vape cartridges if they just fire up that fryer and make him some fried pickles. He was quickly arrested for dealing marijuana, possession, contributing to the delinquency of a minor, possession of a controlled substance, a bad case of the munchies, and being dumb.
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Okay, I want to hear from you. I want you to call me on this. Make us hungry. Make our mouths water. Talking about our death row last meal. What would be the meal you could pick if it was your last one? 866-607-8383.

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5: Hey, thanks for starting your Saturday here with me on After Midnight, y'all. I know, it's officially the weekend, and I'm Granger Smith, your host. I've got some things I want to talk about that went down on this day in history coming up, plus some Nashville news with Ann Hudson. Have you heard? Well, she's going to fill you in. A lot to discuss here in the middle of the night, you third shifters working on a Saturday. I'm glad you're with me.

The famous or the infamous duo Bonnie and Clyde were taken on this day. I'll share more of what went down in history coming up in two songs.

0: talking about history, and he's even got the diploma to prove it. It's time for This Day in History on After Midnight with Granger Smith.
1: On this day, May the 23rd, 1785, Ben Franklin made the announcement of him inventing the bifocals. 1873, the first Preakness Stakes was run. 1911, the New York Public Library was dedicated. 1934, the police kill famous outlaws Bonnie and Clyde. 1980, the horror flick The Shining was released. Here's Johnny. 2000, Eminem released the Marshall Mathers LP, the fastest-selling studio album. Some famous birthdays include pop singer Jewel, host Drew Carey, pro wrestler Bray Wyatt, and actress Joan Collins. Those are just a few things that went down on this day in history.
0: You're up after midnight with Granger Smith.
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1: Recently started dating an ex from college. 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It's an observation that you would rather ask me, who you've never met, when in reality, I don't understand what would be bad about just telling him this same thing.
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0: Granger, Todd Phillips, Central Texas, carrying some powder up north. Just want to say thank you for what you do at night. Have a good night.
1: Hey, buddy. Thank you for listening while you're driving. I appreciate you.

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Jump in on the conversation, too. We're talking country, life, faith, and the road ahead. 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

0: Ann Hudson coming in with the latest Nashville updates. And what do you have for us today?
1: Oh, well, this is a new fun fact, Granger, involving Dolly Parton and Willie Nelson. I'll explain coming up in your Nashville news next.

0: from Nashville's Music Row. It's Ann Hudson.
1: Well, this is a new fun fact about Willie Nelson and Dolly Parton. They are the only two country artists to hit the charts in 7 decades. Willie's collaboration with Casey Musgraves called Uncertain Texas has just hit the Billboard Hot 100 chart at number 50, and that makes Willie, along with Dolly, the only country artist to chart a song in 7 different decades. I love that for those two. Well, in case you didn't stay up to date with American Idol, the winner, Hannah Harper, who is so cute, and by the way, the first female country singer to win since Carrie Underwood, was talking about her plans to tour, but on a smaller level at first.
2: Something that's close to my heart, small communities that I get to storytell with, and I can't wait for it.
1: Love that for her. She's so cute.
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7: You say you never give in to a meltdown and never fill your feed with kid photos. You say you'd never put a pacifier in your mouth to clean it and never let them run wild through the grocery store. So when you say you'd never let them get into a car without you there, no, it can happen. 1 in 4 hot car deaths happen when a kid gets into an unlocked car and can't.

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1: Heaven explains the requirements that it would take for you to become a volunteer at CASA.
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1: 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And this has been For Your Information.
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6: Early risers on this Saturday morning. I'm so glad you're with me. Granger Smith here, your host of After Midnight. All this good country music on the way I've got planned for you. And I've got this topic. It's, you know, it's like officially ice cream truck season. I think that's what we can call this. And as we remember our childhood ice cream truck days, as you remember running down the road, you know, sticky quarters in your pocket, trying to chase down that ice cream truck, a little bit of anxiety because you don't want to miss it. My question is this, what are you ordering from the ice cream truck? Do you remember? Let me know, 866-607-8383. Also, Earl Dibbles Jr. rolling in here with a dumb criminal story. All this here now, number 4. Welcome to the weekend. It's After Midnight.

0: Thanks for staying up with us. 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
1: Okay, here we go. Topic of the hour, asking this question. Imagine being a kid, being 9, 10, 11 years old, back in your hometown, summertime. You hear the ice cream truck. You go running for the ice cream truck. You run up to the window. And what do you order? You remember? 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
2: 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You remember that. Anyway, I hope you have a nice night. 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
1: I'm currently in a relationship of over 1 year. It's the man I know I will marry. I'll be going to college in November of 23 for an 18-month vet tech program. My boyfriend and I have talked about just moving in together. I'm not sure what to do, but you're just 18. We're still kids at some level at that age. I'm hesitant to be like, yeah, marry him, when all the problem really is you got a dog.
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I really appreciate you waking up and starting Saturday with me here on After Midnight. I'm your host, Granger Smith. What has got you up so early on a Saturday? Call me, 866-607-8383.

0: Hey, Grand Chip, my name is Cody. I'm calling from Tulsa, Oklahoma. Just calling to see how you are doing. Hope you're having a great night. Have a good one.
1: Appreciate you, Cody. Thank you for calling, brother.

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It could also land you in jail if you've been driving like an idiot. Earl's going to share this dumb criminal story with us next.

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1: I'm Earl Dibbles Jr. I'm a country boy. I'm an honest boy, too, and crime don't pay. I got a story to prove it. There's a teenager in Sydney, Australia, that's vowing to no longer drive like an idiot after a car crash led the police to finding multiple driving violations on his dash cam. The kid stands accused of driving with a suspended provisional license, doing burnouts in the parking lot, reckless driving, and driving over the speed limit. Meanwhile, outside the court, the teen thanked the police for teaching him a lesson, adding, "I've got to stop driving like an idiot." Hey, it's still good to know there's country teenagers in Australia.
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1: If you said, I am a boxer and boxing is number one in my life, I would be like, yeah, I see the bruises under the eyes. I would see the ears and the nose, and you look like a man that is putting boxing as number one. Would you say you're someone that says, my faith is number one, God is number one in my life? I would say, describe to me what that looks like practically. Let's look at what you're doing, not because that's what matters to get there, but that would be a result of you having an encounter with the living God.
0: 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Night Owls and Road Warriors, this show is for you. This is After Midnight with Granger Smith.

0: 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Question, think about being a kid, summertime. 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
6: Saturday morning, early risers, what's up? This is After Midnight. I'm your host, Granger Smith. Thank you for making this America's favorite radio program. I've got some good news. Besides the fact that it's Saturday, hang tight, I want to read you that. Plus, there is some Nashville news. Have you heard about it yet? Well, Ann Hudson is coming in here quickly to inform you. Hang tight for all of this. Don't touch that dial.

0: All right, check out this good news story. State troopers in New Jersey got an unusual call earlier this month. A baby bear cub, yes, sitting alone in a ditch along Interstate 78 with no mother in sight. Which is scary to me. If I see this, I'm just assuming the mother is somewhere that I can't see. But officers from the Perryville station responded quickly, carefully securing the little cub, and brought him back to the station safe and sound. He's now in the hands of wildlife professionals at the New Jersey Department of Environmental Protection. And thanks to those troopers, the little guy's got a second chance. And if it was up to me, I would have let the little guy sit there. But that is good news.
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0: We promised the first-class country music cruise and the first sailing delivered. 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

on from dusk till dawn. We're glad you're here. This is After Midnight with Granger Smith. 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

Have you checked out our After Midnight Instagram lately? It looks completely different than it did just a couple weeks ago. Do you like keeping up with some of your favorite artists? We make it easy for you now. 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It'll take you right to it. 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

0: Hi, my name is Frida. I work the night shift at a retirement resort community in Tucson, Arizona, and I'm just calling to say good morning.
1: Thank you so much, Rita. I appreciate your good work, and I'm glad you listen to After Midnight while you do it.

0: Stick around. Ann Hudson is coming up with the latest buzz from Nashville. And give us a tease of what you got coming up.
1: Well, you know, Granger, there's been some rumors about Florida Georgia Line reuniting. I got some scoop for you coming up in your Nashville news next.

0: from Nashville's Music Row. It's Ann Hudson.
1: So there's been a lot of rumors that Florida Georgia Line might have a little reunion. And, well, when Tyler Hubbard was asked if that's true.
2: We have been toying around and flirting with the idea of playing a handful of shows next year. And so that gets us both excited. But right now, we're, like I said, trying to be patient with it, trying to enjoy this kind of like honeymoon phase, if you will.
1: I love it. We'll be here when they're ready, right? Well, as you know, Lainey Wilson got married last week, and she had a wedding full of musicians, but she was joking how not a single one of them performed at her wedding.
3: Nobody got on the mic. No, we were waiting. I was like, Jelly Roll, they done learned your song. You better get up there, boy.
1: That's funny and cool at the same time, you know?
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Hey, thank y'all so much for sharing Saturday here with me on After Midnight. 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I'm Granger Smith coming to y'all from the Yee Yee Farm in Central Texas. 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
5: What's up, everybody? I've got one final hour of Saturdays After Midnight starting right now. Welcome. I'm Granger Smith, your host. I've got some things that went down on this day in history I want to talk about that I've written down, plus some Nashville news, the latest stories about your favorite stars out there in Nashville with Ann Hudson. All of this here as we get our Saturday rolling. We are After Midnight. Dear

0: talking about history. And he's even got the diploma to prove it. It's time for This Day in History on After Midnight with Granger Smith.
1: On this day, May the 23rd, 1785, Ben Franklin made the announcement of him inventing the bifocals. 1873, the first Preakness Stakes was run. 1911, the New York Public Library was dedicated. 1934, the police kill famous outlaws Bonnie and Clyde. 1980, the horror flick The Shining was released. Here's Johnny. 2000, Eminem released the Marshall Mathers LP, the fastest-selling studio album. Some famous birthdays include pop singer Jewel, host Drew Carey, pro wrestler Bray Wyatt, and actress Joan Collins. Those are just a few things that went down on this day in history.
0: You're up after midnight with Granger Smith.
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1: I appreciate you listening here late on a Friday, early on a Saturday. Where do you have After Midnight turned up tonight? My number's 866-607-8383. Hit me up tonight.

0: Granger, it's me, Rob, Colorado. Just wanted to call, let you know I listen to you every morning on the way to work. I hope you have a fantastic day today. Take care. Thank you for what you do.
1: Thank you, Rob. I appreciate you so much, brother. Thanks for calling.

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0: Ann Hudson coming in with the latest Nashville updates. And what do you have for us today?
1: Oh, well, this is a new fun fact, Granger, involving Dolly Parton and Willie Nelson. I'll explain coming up in your Nashville news next.

0: News from Nashville's Music Row. It's Ann Hudson.
1: Well, this is a new fun fact about Willie Nelson and Dolly Parton. They are the only two country artists to hit the charts in 7 decades. Willie's collaboration with Casey Musgraves called Uncertain Texas has just hit the Billboard Hot 100 chart at number 50, and that makes Willie, along with Dolly, the only country artist to chart a song in 7 different decades. I love that for those two. Well, in case you didn't stay up to date with American Idol, the winner, Hannah Harper, who is so cute, and by the way, the first female country singer to win since Carrie Underwood, was talking about her plans to tour, but on a smaller level at first.
2: Something that's close to my heart, small communities that I get to storytell with, and I can't wait for it.
1: Love that for her. She's so cute.
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I don't know why. But... Happy Saturday morning. It's a Ravine Water Park winning weekend. 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

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I don't know what the deal is. Tucker Wetmore now on KUZZ.

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on, we just got started. We're not going to pull this thing on over. I mean, come on, this is one of the reasons why we drink. Even though I don't anymore, but that's another story. It's Justin Moore on KUZZ.

Here's the latest from Jackson Dean. This is called Make a Liar. And I'm not lying. That was dumb. It's KUZZ, Bakersfield's best country.

Jackson D, Make a Liar on KUZZ, Bakersfield's Best Country. Happy Saturday morning, Belsky, with you, 6:35. Now, I got to tell you a little bit about me so you'll understand why this is such a cool thing. It is a Ravine Water Park winning weekend. The reason why I have a hard time saying the name is because I wasn't aware that this place existed until like earlier this year. And to imagine my surprise when I find out they're celebrating their 20th anniversary. But the main reason is I spend probably, my second home is the Central Coast, Avila Beach over there. I hang out there a lot, but for years and years and years, I've gone over there via 166 through Maricopa and Cuyama and over by Santa Maria. And for some reason this year, my wife and I decided when we were going to go over to the coast for a couple of days, that we were going to go 46. We were going to go over through Paso Robles. And I'm driving along and I look off to the side there just before you get to Paso Robles. And there's this water park that I never knew existed. And that's Ravine Water Park. And they're celebrating their 20th anniversary. They got two new attractions this season. They got a splash lagoon. They got the Cove Pool. They open on today, as a matter of fact, is their opening day. Their season runs through Labor Day. They've got everything over there that you want. Raft rides, body slides, wave pool, lazy river, mini golf. They got it more. Would you like to go? I've got 4 one-day passes for you to Ravine Water Park in Paso Robles. All you got to be is caller 10 right now at 661-842-5555. And as caller 10, you'll be one up on me. You'll actually have gone there. I haven't gone yet because I just found out the place existed and it's been there for 20 years. Caller 10, 661. I'm such a dope. 661-842-5555. Light me up and good luck.

0: Congratulations going out to Vincent, who is our winner of the four passes to the Ravine Water Park here on the Ravine Water Park winning weekend. Vincent, when I told him he won, he told me, he said,
1: "I'm so excited I could milk a cow."
0: I'm so excited we can make that happen for you, Vincent. Here's Chris Jansen, now me and a beer on KUZZ, Bakersfield's best country.

0: Jason Aldean, take a little ride on KUZZ 6:54 this Saturday morning. Tonight is Saturday night. It's funny how I was able to work that out, but it is. And your favorite throwbacks are happening tonight on 90 Saturday night. 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Only here on KUZZ. 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
0: Your weather brought to you by Bill Wright Toyota. Sunny and 92 this afternoon, clear down to 60 overnight tonight. Sunny and 89 tomorrow, 88 on Monday. Going to be nice rest of your weekend. 64 right now as we kick off another hour of Bakersfield's Best Country. It's Rascal Flatts on K.

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1: That means you did Saturday night right.
0: It's the weekend. 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

It is a Ravine Water Park winning weekend on KUZZ, Bakersfield's best country. Belsky here with you on this Saturday morning. Glad to have you here with me, because if I got to get up this early, you got to get up this early. It's as simple as that. Here's Chris Young now, tomorrow on KUZZ.

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0: Yes, we do. As a matter of fact, we do. Morgan Wallen on KUZZ, Bakersfield's best country. Belsky with you here on this Saturday morning, scrambling madly across the building to get back here to remind you that you can win free tickets and other great prizes right now at KUZZ.com. As a matter of fact, I was in the back room consulting with our crack team of experts that handle all of this stuff for me. 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All you got to do is log on today, enter for free. 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
3: Your weather brought to you by Bill Wright Toyota. Going to be sunny today, 92, not too bad. Clear and 60 overnight tonight, sunny and 89 tomorrow, 88 on Monday. 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

getting into the 8 o'clock hour this morning, and time's just flying. On a Ravine Water Park winning weekend, your chance to win 4 passes to the water park could happen at any time. 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

Mike Shelton, let him in anyway on KUZZ, Bakersfield's best country. Belsky here with you on a Ravine Water Park winning weekend. 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
0: Hi. 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
1: 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It's great.
0: You're a winner.
1: That's fun. Okay.
0: But you knew you were a winner, right? You knew when you got up this morning, you said, I'm a winner.

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Bakersfield's Best Country, KUZZ. Happy Saturday morning. Belsky with you here with Brandon Lake and Cody Johnson. 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
0: Your weather brought to you by Bill Wright Toyota. Sunny, 92 this afternoon. Not too bad. Clear down to 60 overnight tonight. Even better tomorrow. Sunny and 89, 88 on Monday. 74 right now as we kick off another hour. Bakersfield's best country. Got Ella Langley. 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

0: Megan Maroney, Medicine on KUZZ, Bakersfield's Best Country, 923 on this Saturday morning with me, Radio's Mike Bell. And you know, I've said this many, many times. I'll say it again. 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

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I just bumped into the microphone with my nose, and it hurts like crazy. But it don't hurt like it used to. It's Billy Currington on KUZZ, Bakersfield's bestest country.

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0: Lee Price, Woman Like You on KUZZ, 952 with Belsky here for this Saturday. If you head over to KUZZ.com, you could win some stuff. Like, what kind of stuff, Radio's Mike Bell? You're always saying that. What kind of stuff? You can win free tickets and other great prizes now at KUZZ, like a day at the Ravine Water Park in Paso Robles. They're celebrating their 20th anniversary, so things be popping over there. Tickets to see Midland at Dignity Health Theater on July 16th, and tickets to the country shows at the Mid-State Fair, including Lainey Wilson, including Willie Nelson, including Eric Church, and including Old Dominion, plus other great prizes and stuff. All you got to do is log on today. 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
1: Hey folks, Jeff Salters here, noted barbecue guy. That's right, Bakersfield's best barbecue. And I'm here with my good friend Michael Binge. You know him as, hey folks, it's Michael Binge, noted barbecue connoisseur. So I'm going to do a little on-the-spot interview here. Michael Binge, you come here once, twice a year now. You get to come hang out. Your family's here. And every time you come, I know you always get you a just a grip of barbecue.

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1: For your information, FYI, CASA of Kern County is a nonprofit organization that trains volunteers to advocate for fosters, youth in the juvenile court system. Public relations manager Heaven Vasquez tells us more about it and what their biggest need is.
2: So our biggest need is just finding those dedicated, caring individuals who are willing to step up and be a consistent person in that child's life. And what that looks like, it's maybe about 3 or 4 hours a week that you spend getting to know the child, visiting, maybe getting some ice cream, going to the park, and you take notes about your visit. You share all that information with a judge when it's time for court, just to let the judge know what's, you know, going on in that child's life, what their needs are, making sure that they have the right resources.
1: Heaven explains the requirements that it would take for you to become a volunteer at CASA.
2: You do have to be 21 and older, but importantly, you don't have to have a degree. You don't have to have a professional background in any one thing. 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There is a training that we offer completely free of cost for this throughout the year.
1: To find the next information session or about the program, go to kerncasa.org. And this has been For Your Information.
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4: 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Going to be a nice weekend for the remainder of your weekend. Sunny, 92 today, not too bad. Clear down to 60 overnight tonight, only up to 89 tomorrow, only up to 88 on Monday. We're not even thinking about Tuesday yet. Tuesday can just go, you know. 78 right now as we kick off another hour of Bakersfield's Best Country right here on KUZZ. My name is Mike Bell. I thank you so much for getting up early and hanging out with me. I'll see you, yeah, Monday at 10. I'm back on Monday. Kenny's next. Have a great weekend. Stay safe.

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Just a one more smoochie. Hello, Langley, Morgan Wallen. I can't love you anymore from KUZZ, Bakersfield's best country, on a Ravine Water Park winning weekend. We've got at least four one-day passes to Ravine Water Park in Paso. 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
1: 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You know, I just keep scratching my head because of, out of all the guesses that were made thus far on the radio, how can one guess the rubbing of fingernails, the sound effect of rubbing fingernails? Well, like, I would never get that, but Shannon Kaiser did, and she scored $500 in doing so. It's true. $3,500 is the current jackpot. 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

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And that's from his Mr. Saturday Night album alone. 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
1: Hi.
0: Hi, who's this?
1: Hi, Candace.
0: Hi, Candace. How you doing this morning?
1: I'm doing terrific. How are you?
0: I'm doing real good. Want to go splashy-splashy over at the Ravine Water Park?
1: Yes. You? Yes.
0: You and three friends. One day admissions for the four of you. Ravine Water Park in Paso Robles. 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

0: Kurt Country from Kelsey Hart called fireworks on KUZZ Bakersfield's Best Country on the $1,000 Minute is back coming up Tuesday. 7:30 a.m. is game time. 60 seconds on the clock. 10 questions. Get them all correct. You score $1,000. It is that simple. The $1,000 Minute with Brent and Ness coming up Tuesday, 7:30 a.m. right and early from KUZZ. And our congrats to Kansas Brown. She just scored minutes ago 4 one-day admissions to the Ravine Water Park in Paso Robles. I've got more of those treats coming up.
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it's got to be a gallon worth of sweet tea, I'll tell you. Ronnie Atkins of KUZZ, Bakersfield's Best Country. And I'll tell you what, here is a guy who was first exposed to pop music. Yes, pop music. You know, Maroon 5, Jack Johnson, and John Mayer, just to say a few artists in that genre. Well, he was eventually intrigued by country and modern country rock sounds. Boom! He was hooked. Our KUZZ Class of 2025 alum, Vincent Mason, and Wish You Well.

0: Check your calendars. Vincent Mason will appear in Los Angeles coming up June the 19th at the Greek Theater. That is Wish You Well from our alum of 2025, Vincent Mason. It's Kenny Hernandez on the mid-morning on a Ravine Water Park winning weekend. Stay tuned. We've got more of those tickets to give away throughout the day. And put the biggest shows for 2026 on your calendar. 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And Gavin Adcock is playing on August the 14th. 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
0: Num, num. Tennessee head of Morgan Wallen, more of your favorite country. Big time with the forecast brought to you by Bill White Toyota. Sunny skies for the remainder of the morning. Today's high near 95 degrees. Gotta cut out that caffeine. Saturday night, expect clear skies with low of 63 degrees and we'll stay in the 90s as we head towards Sunday. Sunday with a high of about 91 degrees. Sunday night, mostly clear and cool. Overnight low of 61 degrees. It is 81 right now as we kick off another hour of Bakersfield's Best Country. As promised, here's Morgan Wallen.

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Memorial Day weekend on a Ravine Waterwork winning weekend. Yes, indeed. All day long, 4 one-day passes to Ravine Water Park in Paso Robles. Giving away throughout the weekend. Let's kick off the country now. Kane Brown this hour called Woman.

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Jerry and the Skippy, Scotty McCreary, Damn Straight, and KUZZ, Bakersfield's Best Country. 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

One of many songs you'll hear tonight at 6 o'clock from the 90s. It's 90s Saturday Night starring Allie Taylor right here on KUZZ. And this from Holler, H-O-L-L-E-R, holler.com. Quote, no one wants to just have fun anymore. End quote. Well, Luke Bryan claps back at the critics of his new song, Fish Hunt Golf Drink, pretty much poking fun at the song for the simplified grammar. Well, you gotta check it out. Okay, fun is fun. Other than that, we'll give you current country right now. Country, and she knows it. The latest from Luke Bryan on KUZZ. Gotta have fun in life.

0: certifiably wacky, but still behind the microphone. Country and She Knows It, from Luke Bryan on KUZZ, Bakersfield's Best Country, where we congratulate Candace Brown, our latest winner, to score 4 one-day admissions to the Ravine Water Park in Paso Robles. Now, this is a $191.96 value, but she gets to go free. We got more of those coming up just a bit.
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Jackpot currently at $3,500. And we'll start next week on that Secret Sound right here on KUZZ, Bakersfield's Best Country. Well, I was thumbing through some comments on Reddit about how people feel about the group Flatland Country. Well, here's one of those. I would be surprised if anyone disliked them. No kidding. Now, here's another one. I think in a life where we work out is so clever, depending on your outlook, could be a breakup song or a hopeful start of a relationship song. Let's be talking about this one here, huh? Never Coming Back, Flatland Country, right now on KUZZ. The cavalry has entered.

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1: Kurt Country from Flatland Cavalry and Never Coming Back is featured as one of our On the Rise artists as well from KUZZ, Bakersfield's Best Country. And it is home to the $1,000 minute. It's back coming up this Tuesday. 7:30 a.m. is game time. 60 seconds on the clock. 10 questions. 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
2: You know, Michael, one of the things people don't understand sometimes is all the work that goes into making these awesome commercials. You know, you and I are out here, we get to do all the fun stuff, talking it up, having a good time. There's a guy that sits over here behind his computer, Rocky. Now, this guy, there's a true talent. We're just a couple of knuckleheads with some voices. This guy really makes us sound good.
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2: 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So Rocky, here you go.
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Drinking my hand from Eric Church on KUZZ, Bakersfield's best country. Home to Ravine Water Park weekend. 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
4: Santa Riley, Green to Moore, Bakersfield's best country. Your B-Town weather forecast brought to you by Bill Wright Toyota. Tonight, expect clear skies with a low of 63 degrees, and we'll stay in the 90s as we head in towards Sunday. Sunday's high of about 91 degrees, and Sunday night's mostly clear and cool. Your overnight low of 61 degrees. It's 84 right now, and we kick off another hour of Bakersfield's best country with Riley Green's change.

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Dana Beer from KUZZ Bakersfield's Best Country on a Ravine Water Park winning weekend. 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Sometime this hour, someone's going to get it. Eli Young Band.

Post and Blake chugging on a Saturday afternoon from KUZZ Bakersfield's Best Country. And yes, look at those happy peepers. Big congrats to Ella Langley, who recently, Chosen Texas, scored her the ACM Single of the Year, winning How Bittersweet. Yeah, yeah. New Ella now, it's called Be Her on KUZZ.

Little Big Town, a better man from KUZZ, Bakersfield, the best country. And Stella Lefley tells TikTok, I was a little wild horse built for running. Well, you are, right? Still are? Current country in Boston.

0: Falling in love unexpectedly and overcoming a fear of commitment. That is the meaning of Boston from Stelly Lefty on KUZZ, Bakersfield's Best Country. 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From Garth and Shania to Brooks and Dunn, it's the soundtrack of your favorite memories and some songs you haven't heard in quite a while. Don't miss it. Your host tonight, Ali Taylor, for the next 90s Saturday night from KUZZ Bakersfield's Best Country, presented by our good friends at Kern 511.
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Memorial Day weekend from KUZZ Bakersfield's Best Country. And Jordan Davis, busy schedule as we head into the summer of 2026. Lots going on. Coming up on June the 20th, he'll be at Morgan Hill, California, at the Morgan Hill Outdoor Sports Center. Turn this truck around. Current country now. 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

0: Jordan Davis, Turn This Truck Around from KUZZ, Bakersfield's Best Country, celebrating a Ravine Water Park winning weekend. Matter of fact, coming up real soon, we've got 4 one-day passes to Ravine Water Park in Paso Robles. Our congrats to Candace Brown, our latest winner.
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0: The Kern County 999 Foundation is hosting its first annual sporting clay shooting competition. That'll be Saturday, May the 30th at the Kern County Gun Club. The event will include a full day of shooting, raffles, prizes, with food and drinks provided as well. More information about that, you can call us here anytime you like or simply go to KUZZ.com, click events and what's going on. Speaking of what's going on, I can't hold these anymore. Let's do it now. I've got 4 one-day admissions to the Ravine Water Park in Paso Robles. If you're caller 10 right now, I'm going to lay it on you. Caller 10, on the phone, now.

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Blanc into Bakersfield's Best Country all weekend long. Morgan Wallen and Don't We? We have a winner. Stand by.

0: Phone we go. Good afternoon, KUZZ. Who am I talking to?
1: This is Sandra.
0: How you doing, Sandra?
1: I'm doing good. How are you?
0: Good. You must know why you're calling, right?
1: To win water park tickets.
0: Yeah. This is like four little duckies splashing around the water and everything. Isn't that cool?
1: That's super cool.
0: You don't have to be a duck if you don't want to. Well, I've got four one-day admission passes to the Ravine Water Park in Paso Robles. It is a $191.96 value, but you get them for free.
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3: Just ahead of Luke Bryan and more, Bakersfield's Best Country, your beach home with the forecast brought to you by Bill White Toyota, where you can expect clear skies tonight with a low of 63 degrees. We'll see in the 90s as we headed towards Sunday. Sunny with a high of about 91 degrees by midday. Sunday night, mostly clear and cool, your overnight low of 61 degrees. Currently outside, it is 87 as we kick off another hour of Bakersfield's Best Country. That's my kind of country. Here's Luke Bryan.

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Jason Tucker Wetmore and Brunette from KUZZ, Bakersfield's best country on a Ravine Water Park winning weekend. We've got 4 one-day passes all weekend to Ravine Water Park in Paso Robles, thanks to our latest winner, Sandra McCombs, who scored that very package. Matter of fact, Chris Townsend between 2 and 6 has got more tickets giveaway, so do not fret. You'll be our next winner. Lady Wilson in 4x4 by you kicks off the next hour.

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Luke Combs from KUZZ Bakersfield's Best Country, home of the current Secret Sound jackpot of $3,500. 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Poor movie. $3,400 though, right? Current Secret Sound jackpot, $3,500. 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

0: country am I in?
1: It doesn't matter. It's 5 o'clock somewhere.
0: It's always on 5 in Margaritaville, come to think of it.
1: Yeah, I heard that.
0: You've been there, haven't you?
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0: I've seen your boat there.

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1: Let's get out of here.
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Moment of Secret Sound from KUZZ Bakersfield's Best Country. September 19th, you can find him in Fresno at the Woodwork Park humming at a strum. And speaking of, a piece of music right now, which deals with the feeling of being torn apart by distance, guilt, and grief. Sounds kind of like the edge of a breakdown, yeah? Zach Top, you be the judge. South Obscenity, his latest current country on KUZZ.

0: was heavy, man. Current country from Zach Toppin, South Insanity from KUZZ, Bakersfield's Best Country. This is Kenny Hernandez. And let's talk a little bit about the secret sound. You can play the secret sound 6:30 a.m., 8:30 a.m., 11:30 a.m., as well as 2:30 p.m. and 5:30 p.m. during the Ken McLeod program. Current jackpot total at $3,500. Winning is great. Just ask Daniel Castillo, who scored $1,900 by hearing the sound, guessing it, and winning dropping plastic utensils. Continues Thursday. No, Tuesday. I keep on thinking Thursday. What's so important about Thursday? Anyway, Tuesday. 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

Next song of all of your favorite 90s tonight on 90s Saturday Night with your host, Allie Taylor, 6 p.m. to mid right here on KUZZ. And I'm talking about what a time we had at the Majestic Fox Theater for the 2026 Class Of program. And she was one of them. What a performance from Alexandra Kay. Here's Straight to the Heart on KUZZ.

0: Alexandra Kay, straight from the heart from KUZZ, Bakersfield's best country. You know what? She's just got a little twinge of the sound of Pam Tillis, country legend Pam Tillis. But that's just me. Anyway, the $1,000 minute, it's coming back Tuesday. The $1,000 minute, 7:30 a.m. is the game time. 60 seconds on the clock. 10 questions. 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It's the $1,000 minute. Brent Ness, Tuesday at 7:30 a.m. from KUZZ.
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And speaking of Chris Townsend, coming up to after 2 o'clock, your chance to score 4 one-day passes to Ravine Water Park. That's in Paso Robles. Stay tuned for that. And Langley and Morgan Wallen and I Can't Love You Anymore on KUZZ.

Sometimes we just don't think. Dirk Bentley from KUZZ Bakersfield's Best Country and from Fox News. Jason Aldean and wife Brittany agree to disagree after 11 years of marriage as the team up for a duet. Don't worry, their relationship is healthy, okay? It just has a lot to do with the publicity of his new album. Jason Aldean and Don't Tell Me from KUZZ. Got you worried, didn't I?

0: What makes you want to send a spell? Jason Aldean from KUZZ, Bakersfield's Best Country on a Ravine Water Park winning weekend. Do not forget, we've got 4 one-day passes all weekend to the Ravine Water Park in Paso Robles. As a matter of fact, our latest winner is Sandra McCombs, and I guarantee you, Mr. Chris Townsend has some more coming up after the 2 o'clock hour.
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0: 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Stay tuned for Chris Townsend and more of Bakersfield's Best Country from 2 to 6. 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Tonight's expected clear skies. Our low should reach about 63 degrees or so. We'll almost stay in the 90s as we head towards Sunday. Sunday with a high of about 91 degrees. And then Sunday night, we see mostly clear and cool with an overnight low of 61 degrees. Currently outside, it is 88 degrees as we kick off more of Bakersfield's Best Country. The golden dulcet tones are next.

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How we doing? 6 minutes after 2 o'clock. Chris Townsend checking in on a winning weekend. We've got Ravine Water Park passes to give you, so hang on for it.

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1999 there for Lone Star and Amazed. And, of course, we got all kinds of 90s coming up for you at about 6 o'clock this evening, like we do every weekend right here at KUCZ. We call it 90s Saturday Night, and you're going to love it. Perfect soundtrack for whatever you got going on. About 2:21, Chris Townsend, that's me. Parker McCallum won himself Album of the Year at the ACMs this past weekend. Here he is. It's killing me.

0: killing me.
1: That is Parker McCallum at KUZZ, Bakersfield's best country. Of course, he won Album of the Year at the ACMs this past weekend. It's a great show. The voting part is... Yeah, voting part is fun, I suppose. I didn't agree with a lot of them, but maybe you did. Who knows? But the show itself was the best. I mean, it was a good show. It's always a good show. That in the CMAs, actually. It's really cool to see your favorite artist out there performing his or her latest and maybe a classic and have a little fun along with it. So it was a good time had by all. Telling you. Hey, the biggest shows, speaking of good times, 2026 are coming your way. We've got Midland coming to town. They're going to play the Dignity Health Theater on July the 16th. That is a good time. I guarantee you that. 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So what you need to do is keep it here at KUZZ. We have more concert announcements coming up and ways for you to win tickets.
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And they are getting ready to come to Bakersfield on the 16th of July. That is Midland, KUZZ, Bakersfield's best country. Chris Townsend alongside 235. And don't forget, I've got a pair of, actually, I've got four tickets to the Ravine Water Park at Paso Robles to give away in the next 30 minutes right here, KUZZ.

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0: Well, I'll tell you what, the Bakersfield Walk for Kids, which benefits Ronald McDonald House Charities, is happening next Saturday, the 30th, at the Kern County Museum. 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Click where it says events. Click again where it says what's going on.

KUZZ, Bakersfield's best country. Chris Townsend alongside here Saturday afternoon. Hey, caller number 10, where are you? 842-5555. That is if you're interested in 4 one-day passes to the Ravine Water Park in Paso Robles. Now, they're celebrating their 20th anniversary, and they would love for you to come out there and check it out. These 4 tickets are worth nearly $195. That's not bad. Caller number 4, let's do it. Caller number 10, 842-5555.

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1: This is Shantina.
0: How you doing?
1: Good.
0: Feel like staying cool this summer?
1: Yes.
0: Yeah? How about a water park?
1: Oh, yes.
0: Yeah. Well, you and three friends are off to beautiful Paso Robles.
1: All right. Yeah, I tried calling earlier, and I was caller 9.
0: Oh, my gosh. Just on the edge. Well, it's the Ravine Water Park in Paso Robles, and it is just a beautiful place celebrating their 20th year. Who made you a winner?
1: KUZZ.

0: KUZZ, Bakersfield's best country. I like that one. George Berg, Luke Bryan together, and Ride, Ride, Ride. 253, Chris Townsend alongside. Congratulations to my first winner of the afternoon, Shantina. She got herself four tickets to enjoy the Ravine Water Park in Paso Robles. They're celebrating their 20th anniversary, don't you know? And we're giving away those tickets all weekend long right here at KUZZ. And Little Birdie told me also, I don't normally listen to Little Birdies, but this one I had to. More like a turkey, but eh. If you go to KUZZ.com, there are opportunities for you to win said Ravine Water Park tickets in there, too. So remember that, KUZZ.com. Go in there and take a shot.
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0: Check of the weather brought to you by Bill Wright Toyota. Overnight low tonight, about 60. We'll see about 89 degrees on Sunday. And Monday, about 83. And the rest of the week, pretty mild until we get to the end of next week. And we'll see about 90 degrees on Friday. 91 is our current as we get set to kick off another hour of Bakersfield's Best Country. Chris Townsend, that is me. And Kane Brown going to start the hour for us here.

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I tell you what, you got country's best storytellers involved in that one. You got Tim McGraw, you got Eric Church, you got Hardy, you got Morgan Wallen in there. And if you've not listened to those lyrics real close, you owe yourself a little bit to do it, because it's quite the piece of work there. And I'm telling you what, it's KUZZ, Chris Townsend.

got $3,500 locked and loaded in the latest Secret Sound jackpot that nobody's been able to crack. So the next time that's crackable will be Tuesday morning at 6:30 with Brent Ness right here, KUZZ.

Oh, sweet, sweet summertime indeed. All right, not there yet as far as the massively hot temperatures, but you know it's going to happen. And summertime and water parks kind of seem to go together, right? And it just happens to be a Ravine Water Park winning weekend. We've got four tickets that we're giving away all weekend long right here. KUZZ.

Now, I know somebody who has chosen Texas, but not this time, Blake Shelton. It's Ella Langley. Boy, is she big winner last weekend. Holy Toledo. But she still wants to be her.

Yeah, no pause button. As much as we try. Can't make that work, says Tracy Lawrence. KUZZ, Bakersfield's best country. Chris Townsend alongside here as we do about 50 minutes of music for your Saturday afternoon, holiday weekend and all. And don't forget, we've got another shot of you winning 4 tickets to the Ravine Water Park at Paso Robles. Oh, that place is just outstanding. We'll do that next hour, I promise.

0: It won't be like this for long. Darius Rucker wrapping up 50 minutes of music for you. Right here at KUZZ, Bakersfield's best country. Chris Townsend, that's me. About 10 to 4 Saturday afternoon. Holiday weekend and all. So glad to have you along for the ride. A couple things here. You know, people like to go see movies on the weekends, especially long weekends. And if you haven't seen the Michael Jackson movie yet, I'd suggest you do it because it's a great, great film. Karen and I saw it a couple weeks ago and had a great time. And it's doing just so good all across the globe. $738.5 million it has made since its release. $299 million of that domestically, the rest around the globe. You know what the production budget was on that? Between $155 and $200 million. We call that decent ROI, I would think. My goodness. And Landman, you love Landman? I love Landman. Tommy Norris, you go, man. They tell you what. When is season 3 premiering? He gave a little hint on Howie Mandel's podcast, but as far as we know, it's going to be sometime mid-November. Man, I can't wait for that. That is such a great show. I dig it. Hey, you want to go see a concert? Sure you do. Midland is coming to the Dignity Health Theater on July the 16th. Gavin Adcock's going to play August the 14th. 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Just announced Stella Lefty going to play the Fonda in L.A. November 2nd. 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Keep listening. We got more concert announcements on the way and more ways to you winning some tickets.
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0: And a check of that weather being brought to you by Bill Wright Toyota. Looking for an overnight low of 60 here in Bakersfield. Tomorrow, 89 will be the forecast high. Monday, Memorial Day, 83 degrees. Rest of the week, pretty darn mild, actually. But we do start heating up a little bit for the end of next week, where Friday could hit about 90 degrees. 92 is our current as we get set to kick off another hour of Bakersfield's best country. Chris Townsend, that is me. Zach Brown's going to start the hour, and more water park tickets giveaway, too.

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KUZZ Bakersfield's best country, Jordan Davis there. I will turn this truck around. 7 minutes after 4 o'clock, Chris Townsend alongside 50 minutes of music's what we're doing on a Ravine Water Park winning weekend. Four tickets up for grabs to that beautiful water park in Paso Robles, and your chance to start grabbing those probably in the next 30 minutes right here at KUZZ.

So wouldn't your week start off really cool if you won yourself $3,500? Let that sink in just a little bit. Well, that's what we got locked and loaded in the latest Secret Sound here. And your next chance to crack that puppy open is Tuesday morning at 6:30. Brent and Ness right here at KUZZ.

Lainey Wilson at KUZZ, Bakersfield's Best Country. 7 nominations, of course, at the ACMs, and walked out without a statue. But you know what? I believe she's okay with it. A lot of things going right in her life, so. And she's happy for Ella, too, so, you know.

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Chris Townsend alongside. Don't forget, lots more 90s coming up for you tonight, 6 o'clock, as we present another edition of 90s Saturday Night. Do it all the way up till midnight. Right now, the latest in Dan and Shay. It's called Say So on KUZZ.

Cody and Carrie, KUZZ, Bakersfield's best country. Now I'm going to love you. About 4:40, Chris Townsend alongside, cruising through Saturday, holiday weekend and all. And look what I've got, 4 tickets for you to enjoy the Ravine Water Park in beautiful Paso Robles. They're celebrating 20 years of summer fun. Park opens May 23rd, season runs through Labor Day. A couple of things you may want to know about here. In addition, Ravine Water Park has thrilling raft rides, body slides, wave pool, lazy river, mini golf, and more. And if you're planning a staycation, enjoy discounted 2-day park admission when you stay in Paso at a partner hotel. So they got little deals going on there, too, for a whole darn vacation. How about caller number 10 at 842-5555? Caller number 10, you will get 4 tickets to the Ravine Water Park as we do this all weekend right here at KUZZ.

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1: Hello?
0: Hello, who's this?
1: Hey, this is Tim.
0: What's going on, man?
1: Yeah. I'm sitting at home on the just enjoying the weekend, listening to KUZZ.
0: Well, you know, that's a good thing. And to show our appreciation, how would you like 4 tickets to go over to Pastor Robles and cool down at the Ravine Water Park?
1: Hey, that would be fresh.
0: I'm telling you what, and here's a water park right in the heart of some wine country there. Hey, a little synergy between water park and wine. That can't be bad, right?
1: No, the wife will enjoy it.
0: I'm telling you what, who made you a winner?
1: KUZZ.

0: Ah, yeah. Just cruising through Saturday. That's you and me right here at KUZZ Bakersfield's Best Country. About 9 to go in front of 5 o'clock. Chris Townsend, that's me. And so happy that you joined us here. We've got the perfect soundtrack for the whole darn weekend. You know we do. You know we do. My gosh. And then we get back to business on Tuesday. We've got money for you to win. I'll tell you more about that here in just a little bit. So as you're planning maybe a backyard get-together this weekend, got all the ingredients and stuff to put on the grill and do what we do in our backyards when we got a little bit of time. Besides the adult beverages, what kind of cola are you preferring these days? If you remember the term cola wars between Coke and Pepsi, you ever wonder in this day and age who is winning the cola war? Oh my goodness. Coca-Cola, baby. They are holding a 69% share of the U.S. cola market. And between Coke and Pepsi, you've got Sprite, Dr. Pepper, and then Pepsi down there at number 4. 69% share. I am a Coca-Cola person. I think my whole family is a Coca-Cola person. Coca-Cola people as opposed to Pepsi. Nobody orders Jack and Pepsi, right? You ever heard that? I haven't either. Hey, don't forget to join us tonight in just about an hour or so as we present all your favorite throwbacks for another edition of 90s Saturday Night right here at KUZZ. 6 straight hours of some classics, and it's all presented by Kern 511.
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0: Check of the weather brought to you by Bill Wright Toyota. 60 be the overnight low in Bakersfield tonight. Tomorrow, 89. Memorial Day, 83. Tuesday, about 80. And kind of mild through the balance of the week until we hit the end of the week. And you can expect to see 90 degrees by Friday. 92 is our current. We're getting set to kick off another hour of Bakersfield's Best Country. We're right here at KUZZ. Chris Townsend, that is me. Tucker Wetmore is going to start the hour here.